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1: One radio host named Mason was about to take a trip into oddness and obsolescence. Accompanying him on this journey was the mesmerizing sound of Liveline.
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1: 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Coming up, your breakthrough banger. 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
2: Hi, can I hear The Way We Touch?
1: The Way We Touch. Every Time We Touch?
2: Oh, yeah, that one.
1: By Cascada? Every time we touch, I get this feeling. Is that it?
2: Yeah.
1: Good. That's a nice song. What's your name?
2: Sadie.
1: Where are you calling from, Sadie?
2: Kingston, Ontario.
1: Why do you want to hear that?
2: Because I really like it. It's a really good song.
1: Yeah, this came out 20 years ago.
2: Oh, my goodness.
1: It's older than dirt, isn't it?
2: Yeah.
1: Let's dive into the past. Thanks for calling, Lifeline.
2: Thank you.

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Now, we have all of those things, but we just don't shove it down your throat because it's not entertaining, and quite frankly, nobody cares. 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Thumbs up, thumbs down, swipe left or right. It's like Tinder on your phone.

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Your preset should already be here. And if it's not, can we really have a discussion about that? Because you need to get your life straight. I mean, what are you thinking? I know you got work. I know you got school. I know you got all. 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
3: If you've ever been in a relationship, you've probably gotten stuck in the endless. What do you want to eat? I don't know. What do you feel like? I don't know. You pick.
4: You spark something.
5: Yeah, someone decide. Not I that. Don't want to.
3: Yeah, I mean, I want Mexican, but not that Mexican.
5: Exactly. Totally. I mean, well, just tell me what you want then.
3: It's Brooke and Jeffrey in the morning. So, Brooke, when you and your husband are stuck in that loop, how do you resolve it?
5: We let the kids pick, which means we eat pizza. Oh.
3: Yikes. It's even sadder than I thought. Well, now some couples are solving the issue by going through what's called a food divorce.
5: What do you mean?
3: It's an agreement where each partner will handle their own meals on their own schedules so you don't have to suffer through the stress of planning and cooking and eating together.
5: Oh, that's so sad, though. I mean, I could understand it on a busy night, like, you know, every once in a while when people have activities and stuff. But not to eat together, that's kind of a nice thing to do, to share food.
4: Exactly.
3: A relationship therapist says the goal is to take meal choices off the list of daily negotiations that

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1: Today, we call a guy who works as a mid-level manager, and he's been having the hardest time finding a qualified office assistant. Because nobody wants to do that job anymore.
2: Yeah, I can see that.
1: They all want to be TikTok famous now.
3: Sounds so much better, Jeff.
1: True.
3: Yeah. Even to me.
1: Anyway, he asked one of his coworkers for help, and his colleague gave him the contact to a staffing agency.
3: Oh. Okay.
1: So I guess we're going to see how long it takes for him to realize I'm not offering an office assistant to him, per se.
2: Uh-oh.
1: I'm offering him a sugar baby.
3: What?
1: Who is more than happy to fulfill his needs as long as he pays up.
2: Okay.
1: We'll see how long it takes him to catch on in your phone tap right after this.
4: Hello.
1: Hi, my name is Fred Rodrigo calling from staffing. I believe you left us a message the other day.
4: Oh, yes.
1: This is Justin.
4: Yes.
1: Yeah, hi.
4: Hi, how are you?
1: Doing okay. Apparently, there's other people in your company who've worked with us before.
4: Okay, great. Yeah, I got your name from someone, so that sounds right.
1: Yeah, got it. So clearly, we've had some success placing the right people into the right situations.
4: Okay, great.
1: If you know what I mean.
4: Yes, I do. That's what I'm looking for.
1: I'm saying right situations in air quotes.
4: Yeah.
1: Putting my fingers up. I know you can't see me.
4: Okay, great. Yes. How do we get started? Or what's the?
1: Well, let's just start by telling me what you're looking for.
4: It's a pretty entry level position, so you know, some administrative skills, emails, filing, that kind of stuff.
1: Okay, well, just so you know, she's going to need to know the pay up front.
4: Okay.
1: Because you understand, there needs to be some form of compensation for her time and her energy.
4: Okay, sure. Sorry, you'd asked me what she was going to be doing.
1: Yeah, I mean, I think I got the idea. It doesn't really matter. The big question is this going to be a monthly allowance sort of deal? Or are you thinking a pay-per-meetup situation?
4: I'm not exactly sure about all that. It's just the standard weekly salary. She'll get paid every 2 weeks.
1: Oh, okay. So pretty basic situation here. I actually think we have just the person for

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0: Like, I gotta go outside.
1: Oh, no.
0: And I was like, okay, but I'm gonna stay in here because I gotta, like, I'm just gonna try to get my money back, right?
2: Oh, is that what you did?
3: Oh, no.
1: Wait. Now it looks cheap.
2: It's a tarot card reading, not a wingman situation. Yeah. Like,
0: you know, I'm there on a date. Like, we're there to have a good time. And then, like, you're going to give me that? Like, you might as well say, like, oh, no, you better go home right now. Your dog's going to die.
2: Well, it's what the card is. Yeah.
4: Like, you needed to get the dishonest psychic down the road. Then.
5: You're just too good.
3: How much are I going to pay you to tell this girl to sleep with me?
5: Yeah, exactly.
0: It's like you guys said. I was like, what is this? She was like, sorry, the cards don't lie. And I'm like, maybe you could make them lie for this?
3: I mean, most people don't know tarot cards. You could tell me anything and be like, oh, this is the Joker, but it's upside down.
1: Well, they always go, like, this is the 13th moon of Geneva. Yeah. It's like, I don't know what that means.
2: Come on. Cool. It sounds like Erica was laughing. Like, it doesn't sound like she was actually upset
1: about it. It sounds like she stormed out of the building.
2: No, she didn't. He said she was laughing. She said, I'll meet you outside.
1: Yeah. Did you meet up with her after that?
0: Yeah. She actually came back in to get me out of there.
5: Oh, so she was not happy.
2: Oh, wait, so you were arguing with the psychic over money, and then Erica had to come back in and pull you out?
0: Yeah.
5: Why are we worried about the card? That is way worse.
3: Yes. See, this is what I'm saying. This guy is not cool.
2: Yeah. I think that's your bad look.
1: Mm-hmm. Okay.
3: And again, bad look doesn't mean you're a bad person, doesn't mean you don't match, but I can see why that image isn't good.
1: So how did this date end?
0: I mean, we had a drink, but it was super awkward, and then that was it, and it was over.
2: You don't want to stick with the cards and just let this lie?
0: No, I would love a second chance. I would love that.
2: Okay.
3: Jeff, do you have any tarot cards? Should we make this a tarot card reading? Do you have any training in this?
1: No, I just have some crystal balls that you got to rub.
2: No.
3: Oh, wait, no, those are different.
4: Yeah. Why are they crystal?
3: Why do you have two of them?
1: Can start rubbing them now before we call Erica.
3: Let's
1: for
3: just
1: you.
3: Like do the normal way. I'm sorry I asked.
1: Okay.
0: Yeah, please don't rub the crystal balls.
1: We'll do it the old fashioned. Give her a call, see what she has to say.
3: There you go.
2: Oh, I predict it's gonna turn out great.
1: Yeah.
3: Look at that.
1: That's our psychic prediction.
3: Positive energy.
1: We're gonna come back and do it with your second date update right after this.
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1: You know who has the best secrets?
2: Ooh.
1: Former employees who no longer work for a company, and
2: yes,
1: now they've got nothing left to lose.
3: That's really what sounds going, baby.
1: I know, same. One day I'm going to write a tell-all book about what really happens here in the office bathrooms between midnight and 4 a.m.
3: Wait a minute, nobody knows that.
1: The world wants to know.
3: Who is
2: in there besides you?
1: Yeah. You're going to have to wait to read my book to find out.
3: Uh-oh.
1: And one of our listeners has a juicy confession about what he and 8 of his coworkers secretly did one year during the holidays.
3: Ooh.
1: And even though it's kind of shady, he says he doesn't feel bad about it at all.
2: Okay.
3: Whoa.
1: And you're going to hear it too in a brand new mass speaker coming up at 7.
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1: It's almost time for your prank call. It's Brooke and Jeffrey in the morning.
2: All right.
1: And don't you hate it when you're just trying to do your job, but your dumb computer locks you out because you've refused to complete the company's mandated HR training?
3: Okay. Oh, then that's on you.
1: That is so annoying.
2: Yeah, I feel like that just happened to Jeff today.
3: Yeah, what's going on?
1: It's almost as annoying as putting the customer on hold to make her listen while you complete it over the phone. But you know what? I'm sure this lady won't mind in your phone tap right now.
4: Hello?
5: Hi, this is Aziz. He's an easy. Good morning. I'm calling from Cable. Is this Jillian?
4: It is.
5: Hi, Jillian. We received your customer request.
4: Oh, yeah. Yeah.
5: Great. Well, we just wanted to make sure that we have you on the phone so that we can process this correctly.
4: Thank you. Yeah, no problem.
5: Perfect. So first thing that I need from you is... What? Oh, no. Not now. Oh, my gosh.
4: What is that?
5: What's happening? I'm so sorry. This has nothing to do with you. It's just the company needs me to complete my customer service empathy training. And I've already missed it twice, so now the computer's locking me out. Would it be okay if you just hung on the line really quick while I do this? I promise it'll be fast. Thank you. You're...

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3: When you think of your bucket list trip,
4: ooh.
3: I know for Jose, it's Japan because of the local culture and the food there.
4: Yes.
5: Yeah, the food. You know what? Screw the culture, man. Just give me all the sushi.
4: Okay.
5: You know
4: what
3: I'm saying? All of it, though.
5: I'm kidding.
3: For Alexis, it's Camas. For the culture and the food, yes.
4: My hometown.
3: Yeah, specifically the Mexican restaurant off Highway 14 after 1 a.m. on Thursday nights. It just hits different.
4: That's culture. You know.
3: But for one of our listeners, he has the chance to take the trip of a lifetime with one of his coworkers.
4: Ooh.
3: All expenses paid if we can give him the right advice.
4: Oh.
3: And you know that's unlikely, but we're going to try coming up in your brand new Awkward Thursday phone call right after this.
0: 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In the car. 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
7: It's awkward.
8: It's Thursday.
7: It's awkward.
8: Thursday.
7: Phone call.
9: On this show of apex carnivores, we love beef.
10: Yeah,
9: Mongolian
10: true.
9: Beef, Wagyu beef, sometimes even impossible beef.
10: Hey,
9: but
10: I like it.
9: Maybe our favorite is office beef.
10: Hey,
9: when two coworkers aren't quite seeing eye to eye, or ribeye to ribeye. And that's why one of our listeners, Caden, emailed the show, because he's dealing with a slab of juicy grade A office beef, and he wants some help cutting it up.
10: Every time you say beef, your voice gets lower.
9: That's just what happens. The testosterone comes through. So, Caden, we'll get to your beef in just a second, but first, something is going on in your office that brought this all about. That's what your email said. So tell us about that.
11: Yeah, so I work with a good friend of mine named Violet.
10: Okay.
11: And every year our office does something called the Olympic Office Games.
10: Oh, that sounds kind of fun.
9: It's a fight to the death sort of thing.
10: Oh.
11: Exactly, right.
10: I was thinking more you push each other in roller chairs to see if you could make it down the hallway.
11: Yeah, like chair races and three-legged, you know, all that stuff.
10: Okay.
12: No jousting, Jeff.
9: Okay.
10: Have you, and what was the woman's name again? I'm sorry.
11: Violet.
10: Have you and Violet worked together for a long time?
11: Yeah, I want to say 4 years.
13: Oh, it's a while.
10: All right. Okay. Is she like your work wife or your BFF at work?
11: Yeah, we're close friends.
10: Okay, cool.
9: Okay.
10: Nice. Yeah.
11: So they do this every year. It's a morale booster. They pick teams and you do all these little games.
9: Okay, so
11: these Olympic office games.
9: And do people in the office get really competitive with it? Like they care a lot about who wins?
10: Yeah, because no one in the
11: office
10: gets competitive in our office in here, right?
11: It's so silly, but yeah, people do take it seriously.
13: I mean, that's what makes it fun. You got it.
10: Totally. Yeah. Totally. If you don't care, then you're not in it.
9: Yeah, somebody needs to cry by the time that they leave for the end of the day.
10: Jeff.
9: That's a good work day.
10: Thank you.
11: Yeah, so this past year, the contest added another game called the Hopstacle Course.
10: Hopstacle. Explain it to us.
9: Beer drinking?
11: No, actually, it's like going through cubicles and they create this whole course.

0: I did like Jeff's idea better.
1: Yeah, I would rather do that one.
2: Yeah. But yeah, yours sounds more like a physical, actual hopping around the office.
1: Yes.
2: Okay.
1: So Violet wasn't picked for it, and okay. I kind of felt bad because...
3: But she's really good at hopping.
1: really, really good.
0: Best jumper I know.
2: Oh, the knees. So much bounce in those knees.
3: Why would you feel bad that she didn't get to do the obstacle course?
1: Well, she just didn't get in any games this year. It was kind of like... It was just kind of random bad luck. The names were drawn out of a hat, and she wasn't even picked.
3: I see. Okay.
0: Over and over.
4: I thought it was someone's secret planning to sabotage her.
3: Alexis and I were looking for more drama.
2: But yeah, if it's something that she really wanted to do and she doesn't get to, I can understand why her morale would be hurt.
0: That sucks.
3: Let her do the next one. I mean, like,
4: who cares?
3: Can't be that stiff of rules.
1: Yeah, that's the point, because the obstacle course was the last event.
3: Last chance to shine.
1: So I pretended to screw up my ankle from another game, and I said, you got a sub for me.
0: Oh, what a good friend, bro. Yeah,
2: you faked an injury?
3: That's right.
1: Yeah, so Violet's in on it. So she's doing the obstacle course.
3: Sweet.
2: And the injury happens on office property, so they're required to pay for the medical bills, too.
3: I like that.
1: Right?
3: Baby. Yeah, that's, there you go. Now, don't forget which ankle you said you hurt.
2: Yeah. Diabolical.
1: Yeah.
2: I'm still not understanding where the office beef comes in, but keep going.
1: Well, she ends up going to win this thing. She wins the obstacle course.
2: Really?
1: Yeah, and I'm like, Violet, way to go. But I didn't realize the prize was... It was a trip for two to the Bahamas.
3: What? Whoa.
2: Wait, what?
1: I mean, and I've been there for 6 years, guys. They'd never given away anything like that.
2: For hopping around the office.
3: Okay.
1: So everybody's shocked. I'm like jumping up and down, hugging her.
2: Jumping up and down on your hurt ankle.
0: No.
2: That's not a good look.
1: Right, right. I was hopping on one foot.
0: There we go.
1: And I was just so happy for her. This is great.
3: Yeah.
2: Okay.
3: But... when does the jealousy set in?
1: Yeah. A trip or two to the Bahamas. I'm like, wait a minute. Nobody's ever done this before. So I just started trying to move the conversation over to, hey, so who are you going to take? You know, like, what's going on?
3: Okay.
2: I mean, the guy that took the fall for you so that you could compete in this event would be a pretty sweet thing. Wouldn't you say, right? Violet?
0: I mean, you should have said that instead of giving her an open option. I would have been like, I can't believe we are going to the Bahamas.
2: Right there. So what happened?
1: So she's not asking me. Days have gone by. Oh. She hasn't asked me.
3: Okay.
0: Uh-oh.
3: Can I ask, does she have like a partner that she would take over you?
4: Yeah,
3: that would
4: then
3: be
4: you got no chance.
0: Yeah.
1: No, she is single.
3: Oh.
1: So I need to figure out how to start a conversation with her where she sees that, you know, hey, we should be going on this together.
3: Oh,
0: yeah.
2: Because you're the reason that she got to participate in the event at all.
1: Naturally. So that's why I'm calling you guys.
2: So what are you looking, like, what advice are you looking for from us for this awkward call?
1: Like, what I should talk to her, how I should frame it to get me to be her plus one for the Bahamas.
2: You know, it's kind of funny. We were all excited, but now the room went quiet when they realized that we actually have to step up and do something to help you. That's a lot of pressure on us.
3: This isn't as easy as the hopsicle course, Jeff, okay?
1: I'm relying on your persuasion skills, guys.
3: Hey, there it is.
2: Wow. We can only do so much because you're the one that's going to have to actually make the call when we come back and reach out to your coworker and convince her that she needs to bring you on her trip to the Bahamas.
0: Woo-hoo!
2: Coming up.
0: Yeah.
3: Hey, I'd say get that zinc ready. Sunscreen.
4: Oh, no. Please think of something better before the advice part.
3: get that Speedo snapping.
2: All right. It's getting worse by the second. Yeah. We'll come back and hopefully have some good advice with your awkward Thursday phone call right after this. Hold on.
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2: It's awkward.
3: It's Thursday.
2: It's awkward.
3: Thursday.
2: Phone call.
4: If you're just joining us, we're hoping to send our listener, Caden, down to the beautiful Bahamas on vacation if we can help him convince his coworker, Violet, to take him with her.
5: That's right.
4: Because here's the thing. She won an office competition where he had faked an injury just so that she could sub in for him and participate. And she ended up winning a paid trip for two to the Caribbean islands.
5: Ooh, had and he known that that was what was on the line.
4: He never would have faked that injury and let her even join. But, I mean, you'd think that Hugh would be the first choice as her plus one.
5: I mean, she's single. We do have to establish that.
4: Know that. And he was the one that let her take his spot.
5: Totally. And they're good friends.
6: Yeah.
4: But it's been a week and she has since said nothing. That's why he's come to us seeking advice on how to sway her to pick him as her travel partner. And we need some advice. So, Brooke, what do you have for
5: us? Okay, I got you. Because you work in an office. I bet you've done some sales in your life. You just need to pitch her the top three reasons you're the best for the Bahamas.
4: Well, do you have a pitch that he should use, or are you asking him to come up with one?
5: Yeah, what's great about you? What's your number one reason why someone would have fun with you on vacation?
7: I don't snore.
6: Okay. No, this is not.
4: I like that. Yes.
5: I'm thinking more like your vacation style. Like, you know, like Jose, I know, likes to chill at the pool, stay around the hotel, like make it relaxing. Me, I like 12 activities before noon. You better be ready to go. Where are you at?
7: I'm somewhere between relaxing and maybe doing a few things.
8: So you're down to zip line at 7 a.m., but you'll be asleep on the zip line.
5: Okay.
4: Yeah.
5: But not snoring.
8: Yeah. I forgot already.
7: I'm all about having a drink in my hand.
5: That's good.
4: You're easygoing. You're up for anything. So that could be a good pitch. Jose, what's your advice?
8: Well, you got to just ask her who she's bringing. Then say, hey, we're good friends. Maybe I could help you with the decision.
5: Oh, you're expecting her to say, I don't know?
8: Probably hasn't decided yet. Or she's between a few people.
5: Well, you hope.
4: Okay.
8: If she does bring up a person that you know, you subtly tell her why that wouldn't be a great choice. You know, like
6: sabotage them.
8: Thank you. Yes. Yeah, a little bit of that. And then you're going to naturally just look like the best available option.
4: Are you as comfortable as us as crap talking your coworkers?

0: for her family and friends.
1: I mean, I don't want to sound desperate in the pitch.
0: Well, that's, but,
2: then don't.
0: Well, I mean, what do you have to lose? You don't have the trip already, right?
1: You're right. You're right.
3: Okay. So you can use as much or as little of our advice as you want to, but I'm going to dial your coworker, Violet, and hopefully you can convince her to take you to the Bahamas, my friend. So here we go. I'm going to dial her number right now. We'll jump in if we feel like you need a little help, but let's do it.
4: Hello?
1: Hey, Violet.
4: Aiden?
1: It's me, yeah.
4: Oh, hey, how you doing?
1: Good.
0: Oh.
1: How you doing with getting ready for your trip?
4: Oh my gosh, I am so excited. I can't stop thinking about it. It's going to be so great. I got to pick a date soon.
1: They've never done anything like that.
4: What's that?
1: The company's never done anything like that, so this is really a big deal.
4: Yeah, I'm not questioning it. I'm not looking a gift horse in the mouth. I'm just going to roll with it.
1: Awesome.
4: So I've just been looking at the resort stuff, and there's so much fun stuff to do.
1: What do you want to do when you get there?
4: Ooh. You know, I like to do a lot of activities, so I don't know. I haven't really picked anything yet because you know what I'm kind of stuck on?
1: Mm-hmm.
4: I got to pick a plus one.
1: Mm. I didn't even think of that.
0: Oh.
4: Yeah, I know, right? It's the hardest part. Yeah, there's a plus one. So that's where I'm really stuck. But I narrowed this down, you know, because I think it should probably be someone from work.
0: Oh my gosh.
1: No, that's a good idea.
0: Oh.
4: Yeah. You know what I was thinking? You know who I was thinking that I think I might ask is Marissa.
1: Who?
0: What?
1: Oh.
4: You know Marissa?
1: Oh. Yeah.
4: Yeah, she is so sweet. I mean, I really like her a lot.
1: Aww. Well, didn't she get in trouble with the law like a few years back?
0: What?
4: Huh? What?
1: Yeah, nothing big. I don't want you to have a problem with TSA or something like that.
4: Huh. No, not Marissa. Was she's not on the no-fly list.
1: Yeah, I don't have any idea. I know it's an international trip and stuff. You got to do your passport and... I mean, maybe you should think of somebody else, too. Like, you got another person you're thinking of?
4: Oh. Yeah, you know what? I kind of do have, like, a backup person that I'm thinking of. You know Tony? He is so freaking fun. Can you imagine?
1: Yeah.
4: I mean, right? Like, silent disco after the rum cocktails? That would be so fun.
1: Yeah, but, funny. I mean, sometimes he can... take things a little too far, you know?
0: Oh.
4: What?
1: Maybe
4: like,
1: not.
4: What?
1: I mean,
4: we're on vacation. How far? What do you mean? But you're supposed to, like, let your hair down.
1: Exactly. Like, I've heard he lets more than his hair down.
0: What?
4: What are you? It's, you know which Tony I'm talking about, don't you?
1: Oh, I know Tony. Yeah, Bony Tony.
0: Oh.
1: I know him.
4: You know what? You are not making this easier on me, man.
1: Well, no, I'm sorry, but it's just a big decision is all.
4: Mm. Oh, shoot. Do you think Hillary is thinking she's going to go, our boss?
1: You can't be serious.
4: What do you mean? Because Hillary's, you think she brought a hard travel partner. She does wear a lot of perfume.
0: Oh.
1: Yeah, that's an understatement.
4: Yeah.
1: I mean, maybe there's another option. Have you thought about maybe me as your plus one?
4: Yeah, but I want to do fun stuff like activities, jet ski, pickleball, maybe surfing, you know?
1: But I can do all those things. I can do all of it.
4: No, you can't. You busted your ankle. You can't do anything.
1: That wasn't real. Come on.
0: Oh, no.
4: Wait a minute. Why are there people laughing? Where the heck are you?
0: Conference room.
3: Yeah. The conference room is actually a radio show that you're on right now, Violet, called Brooke and Jeffrey in the Morning.
5: Good morning.
0: Hey.
4: Wait a minute. Why am I on the radio?
1: But no, Violet, I faked the injury. I'm fine. I just wanted you to participate in the obstacle course.
3: Yeah.
5: You didn't know that, Violet?
3: We thought that you were in on that piece of information.
0: Great
3: that
0: acting
3: it was.
0: Skills on
4: no, I wasn't around. How am I supposed to know?
5: There wasn't like a wink-wink moment between the movies?
0: Yeah. Like...
3: Kaden, you must have really sold the injury.
0: Yeah,
3: just falling onto the floor.
1: No, I got picked. You didn't. And I felt.

0: bad, so I wanted to make sure you could play. So I faked the injury.
1: Aw.
2: That's a good friend.
3: I mean, okay, but I didn't know that.
4: Okay.
1: Oh, I just thought you'd say thank you.
4: Yeah.
1: Like, he got you a chance to win this trip.
4: That's what this call is about, because he was assuming, since he had kind of gone out of his way to make sure you could participate in the hop-top-thalon or whatever it was called.
1: Obstacle
4: course, yeah. That you would be like, oh, yeah, I should take Caden as my plus one to the Bahamas.
1: You just even said, like, you're such a good friend to him and you trust him.
3: I mean, I did trust him. And now here we are on the radio and he didn't tell me that.
1: Okay.
3: So that was a weird surprise.
4: Okay, well, that was
2: a little sneaky, but.
4: And it was mostly Brooke's idea to put you on the radio,
2: Yeah.
4: So blame her.
0: Mm-hmm. Yeah, what I'm doing right now is nowhere near what Marissa was doing. I mean, we don't know how bad her shoplifting charges or whatever it was.
2: She's got a whole rap sheet, man.
0: I don't have a rap sheet.
4: Okay.
1: Dude, Caden, the door is open. Pitch her. Tell her why you're the best pick.
5: Now's the time.
1: Yeah. Yes.
0: Look, I can do I can do all the rides and all the activities.
4: Jet skis.
0: Right. I've never been to the Bahamas. You wouldn't have been in the event if it wasn't for me. So just pick me and we'll have a great time.
1: There's the pitch. Let's go.
2: There we go.
3: I'm just going to wait on that. I think I'll ask.
1: What?
3: I'm going to ask Marissa. And then if I might ask if Tony can't come. If Marissa can't come and Tony can't come, then I guess I'll.
4: Hey.
1: You're the third choice.
4: Option C.
5: How about the boss?
1: Unless the boss interjects herself.
4: Yeah. But you know what, Caden? At least we got you on the list. It's not the top of the list, but you're on the sheet.
0: I'm an option, right? I'm number three.
1: Okay.
5: And if the other two were to get hurt ankles, they couldn't go.
1: Oh,
4: or if you plant something in Marissa's desk and the cops find out, there could be a new charge.
3: That's not funny, because I don't think she did anything. So don't even joke about that. That's very serious.
1: You don't know, though.
4: Yeah. Allegedly.
3: Still, don't be putting things in her desk. And don't rag on Tony. He's really cool.
2: Man, she's really standing up for all her other friends.
1: Yeah, I know.
4: Caden, you got some work to do, man, but good luck.
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2: Back in the 70s, a bar opened up on the Tallahassee Strip, and you know which one I'm talking about. 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Some places try to reinvent themselves. Not this one. 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Same room. 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Same kind of nights that turned into stories. You didn't outgrow this place. Life got busy. Poor Paul's. Back like it never left.
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1: Today we call a guy who works as a mid-level manager, and he's been having the hardest time finding a qualified office assistant. Because nobody wants to do that job anymore.
2: Yeah, I can see that.
1: They all want to be TikTok famous now.
3: Sounds so much better, Jeff.
1: True.
3: Yeah. Even to me.
1: Anyway, he asked one of his coworkers for help, and his colleague gave him the contact to a staffing agency.
3: Oh. Okay.
1: So I guess we're going to see how long it takes for him to realize I'm not offering an office assistant to him, per se.
2: Uh-oh.
1: I'm offering him a sugar baby.
3: What?
1: Who is more than happy to fulfill his needs as long as he pays up.
2: Okay.
1: We'll see how long it takes him to catch on in your phone tap right now.
4: Hello.
1: Hi, my name is Fred Rodrigo, calling from Staffing. I believe you left us a message the other day.
4: Oh, yes.
1: This is Justin.
4: Yes.
1: Yeah, hi.
4: Hi, how are you?
1: Doing okay.

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5: Text to 78592 says, when I finish using a machine at the gym, mm-hmm. I increase the weight so the next person thinks I'm stronger than I really am.
6: Yeah, pro tip.
7: That's smart.
5: Yikes. Mm-hmm. I don't know about smart.
7: What are you talking about?
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7: Okay.
5: Wow. Even, I mean, Ted Bundy at least had boundaries.
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5: 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But no matter how unsettling your closet of skeletons is, we're willing to give you a pass if you confess here on the Mass Speaker.
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2: When you think of your bucket list trip,
3: ooh.
2: I know for Jose, it's Japan because of the local culture and the food there.
3: Yes.
4: Yeah, the food. You know what? Screw the culture, man. Just give me all the sushi.
3: Okay.
4: You know
3: what
2: I'm saying? All of it, though.
4: I'm kidding.
2: For Alexis, it's Camas. For the culture and the food, yes.
5: My hometown.
2: Yes, specifically the Mexican restaurant off Highway 14 after 1 a.m. on Thursday nights. It just hits different.
3: That's culture. You know.
2: But for one of our listeners, he has the chance to take the trip of a lifetime with one of his coworkers.
3: Ooh.
2: All expenses paid if we can give him the right advice.
3: Oh.
2: And you know that's unlikely, but we're going to try coming up in your brand new awkward Thursday phone call right after this.

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1: It's awkward.
0: Thursday.
1: Phone call.
2: On this show of apex carnivores, we love beef.
3: Yeah,
2: Mongolian
3: true.
2: Beef, Wagyu beef, sometimes even impossible beef.
3: Hey,
2: but
3: I like it.
2: Maybe our favorite is office beef.
3: Hey,
2: when two coworkers aren't quite seeing eye to eye, or ribeye to ribeye. And that's why one of our listeners, Caden, emailed the show, because he's dealing with a slab of juicy grade A office beef, and he wants some help cutting it up.
3: Every time you say beef, your voice gets lower.
2: That's just what happens. The testosterone comes through. So, Caden, we'll get to your beef in just a second, but first, something is going on in your office that brought this all about. That's what your email said. So tell us about that.
4: Yeah, so I work with a good friend of mine named Violet.
3: Okay.
4: And every year our office does something called the Olympic Office Games.
3: Oh, that sounds kind of fun.
2: It's a fight to the death sort of thing.
3: Oh.
4: Exactly, right.
3: I was thinking more you push each other in roller chairs to see who could make it down the hallway.
4: Yeah, like chair races and three-legged, you know, all that stuff.
3: Okay.
5: Jousting, Jeff.
3: Have you, and what was the woman's name again? I'm sorry.
4: Violet.
3: Have you and Violet worked together for a long time?
4: Yeah, I want to say 4 years.
6: Oh, it's a while.
3: All right. Okay. Is she like your work wife or your BFF at work?
4: Yeah, we're close friends.
3: Okay, cool.
2: Oh, okay. Nice.
3: Yeah.
4: So they do this every year. It's a morale booster. They pick teams and you do all these little games.
2: Okay. So
4: these Olympic office games.
2: And do people in the office get really competitive with it? Like they care a lot about who wins?
3: Yeah, because no one in the
4: office
3: gets competitive in our office in here, right?
4: It's so silly, but yeah, people do take it seriously.
6: I mean, that's what makes it fun. You got it.
3: Totally. If you don't care, then you're not in it.
2: Yeah, somebody needs to cry by the time that they leave for the end of the day.
3: Jeff.
2: That's a good work day.
3: Thank you.
4: Yeah, so this past year, the contest added another game called the Hopstacle Course.
3: Explain it to us.
2: Beer drinking?
4: No, actually, it's like going through cubicles and they create this whole course.
5: I did like Jeff's idea better.
4: Yeah, I would rather do that one.
2: Yeah. But yeah, yours sounds more like a physical, actual hopping around the office.
4: Yes.
2: Okay.
4: So Violet wasn't picked for it, and I kind of felt bad because...
3: But she's really good at hopping.
4: Really, really good.
5: Best jumper I know.
2: Oh, the knees. So much bounce in those knees.
3: Why would you feel bad that she didn't get to do the obstacle course?
4: Well, she just didn't get in any games this year. It was kind of like... It was just kind of random bad luck. The names were drawn out of a hat, and she wasn't even picked.
3: I see. Okay.
5: Over and over.
6: I thought it was someone's secret planning to sabotage her.
3: Alexis and I were looking for more drama.
2: But yeah, if it's something that she really wanted to do and she doesn't get to, I can understand why her morale would be hurt.
5: That sucks.
3: Let her do the next one. I mean, like,
6: who cares?
3: Can't be that stiff of rules.
4: Yeah, that's the point, because the obstacle course was the last event.
3: Last chance to shine.
4: So I pretended to screw up my ankle from another game, and I said, "You got a sub for me."
5: Oh, what a good friend, bro. Yeah,
2: you faked an injury?
3: That's right.
4: Yeah, so Violet's in on it. So she's doing the obstacle course.
3: Sweet.
2: And the injury happens on office property, so they're required to pay for the medical bills, too.
3: I like that.
4: Right?
3: There you go. Don't forget which ankle you said you hurt.
2: Yeah. Diabolical.
4: Yeah.
2: I'm still not understanding where the office beef comes in, but keep going.
4: Well, she ends up going to win this thing.
3: Uh-huh.
4: She wins the obstacle course.
2: Really?
4: Yeah, and I'm like, Violet, way to go. But I didn't realize the prize was... It was a trip for two to the Bahamas.
3: What? Whoa.
2: Wait, what?
4: I mean, and I've been there for 6 years, guys. They'd never given away anything like that.
2: For hopping around the office.
3: Okay.
4: So everybody's shocked. I'm like jumping up and down, hugging her.
2: Jumping up and down on your hurt ankle.
3: Yeah.
5: Oh, no.
2: That's not a good look.
4: Right. I was hopping on one foot.
5: There we go.
4: And I was just so happy for her. This is great.
3: Yeah.
2: Okay.
3: But... when does the jealousy set in?
4: Yeah. A trip or two to the Bahamas, I'm like, wait a minute. Nobody's ever done this before. So I just started trying to move the conversation over to, hey, so who are you going to take? You know, like, what's going on?
3: Okay.
2: I mean, the guy that took the fall for you so that you could compete in this event would be a pretty sweet thing. Wouldn't you say,
4: right?
2: Violet?
5: I mean, you should have said that instead of giving her an open option. I would have been like, I can't believe we are going to the Bahamas.
2: Right there. So what happened?
4: So she's not asking me. Days have gone by. Oh. She

0: hasn't asked me.
1: Okay.
2: Uh oh.
1: Can I ask, does she have like a partner that she would take over you?
3: Yeah,
1: that would
3: then
1: be
3: you got no chance.
2: Yeah.
0: No, she is single.
1: Oh.
0: So
3: that helps.
0: I need to figure out how to start a conversation with her where she sees that, you know, hey, we should be going on this together.
1: Oh, yeah.
4: Because you're the reason that she got to participate in the event at all.
0: Naturally. So that's why I'm calling you guys.
4: So what are you looking, like, what advice are you looking for from us for this awkward call?
0: Like, what I should talk to her, how I should frame it to get me to be her plus one for the Bahamas.
4: You know, it's kind of funny. We were all excited, but now the room went quiet when they realized that we actually have to step up and do something to help you. That's a lot of pressure on us.
1: This isn't as easy as the hopsicle course, Jeff, okay?
0: I'm relying on your persuasion skills, guys.
1: Hey, there it is.
4: Wow. We can only do so much because you're the one that's going to have to actually make the call when we come back and reach out to your coworker and convince her that she needs to bring you on her trip to the Bahamas.
1: Woo-hoo!
4: Coming up.
2: Yeah.
1: Hey, I'd say get that zinc ready. Sunscreen.
3: Oh, no. Please think of something better before the advice part.
1: get that Speedo snapping.
4: All right. It's getting worse by the second. Yeah. We'll come back and hopefully have some good advice with your awkward Thursday phone call right after this. Hold on. 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
1: It's awkward.
2: It's Thursday.
1: It's awkward.
2: Thursday.
1: Phone call.
3: If you're just joining us, we're hoping to send our listener, Caden, down to the beautiful Bahamas on vacation if we can help him convince his coworker, Violet, to take him with her.
4: That's right.
3: Because here's the thing. She won an office competition where he had faked an injury just so that she could sub in for him and participate. And she ended up winning a paid trip for two to the Caribbean islands.
4: Ooh, had he known that that was what was on the line.
3: He never would have faked that injury and let her even join. But, I mean, you'd think that Hugh would be the first choice as her plus one.
4: I mean, she's single. We do have to establish that.
3: We know that. And he was the one that let her take his spot.
4: Totally. And they're good friends.
5: Yeah.
3: But it's been a week and she has since said nothing. That's why he's come to us seeking advice on how to sway her to pick him as her travel partner. And we need some advice. So, Brooke, what do you have for
4: him? Okay, I got you. Because you work in an office. I bet you've done some sales in your life. You just need to pitch her the top three reasons you're the best for the Bahamas.
3: Well, do you have a pitch that he should use, or are you asking him to come up with one?
4: Yeah, what's great about you? What's your number one reason why someone would have fun with you on vacation?
6: I don't snore.
5: Okay. No, this is not.
3: I like that. Yes.
4: I'm thinking more like your vacation style. Like, you know, like Jose, I know, likes to chill at the pool, stay around the hotel, like make it relaxing. Me, I like 12 activities before noon. You better be ready to go. Where are you at?
6: I'm somewhere between relaxing and maybe doing a few things.
7: So you're down to zipline at 7 a.m., but you'll be asleep on the zipline.
4: Okay.
3: Yeah.
4: But not snoring. But not snoring.
7: Yeah. I forgot all that.
6: I'm all about having a drink in my hand.
5: That's good.
3: You're easygoing. You're up for anything. So that could be a good pitch. Jose, what's your advice?
7: Well, you got to just ask her who she's bringing. Then say, hey, we're good friends. Maybe I could help you with the decision.
4: Oh, you're expecting her to say, I don't know?
7: Probably hasn't decided yet. Or she's between a few people.
4: Well, you hope.
3: Okay.
7: If she does bring up a person.

0: person that you know, you suddenly tell her why that wouldn't be a great choice. You know,
1: like sabotage them.
0: Thank you. Yes. Yeah, a little bit of that. And then you're going to naturally just look like the best available option.
2: Are you as comfortable as us as crap talking your coworkers?
1: Or her family and friends?
3: I mean, I don't want to sound desperate in the pitch.
1: Well, that's, but, then don't.
4: I mean, what do you have to lose? You don't have the trip already, right? Yeah.
3: You're right.
2: Okay, so you can use as much or as little of our advice as you want to, but I'm going to dial your coworker, Violet, and hopefully you can convince her to take you to the Bahamas, my friend. So here we go. I'm going to dial her number right now. We'll jump in if we feel like you need a little help, but let's do it.
5: Hello?
3: Hey, Violet.
5: Hayden?
3: It's me, yeah.
5: Oh, hey, how you doing?
3: Good.
1: Oh.
3: How you doing getting ready for your trip?
5: Oh, my gosh. I am so excited. I can't stop thinking about it. It's going to be so great. I got to pick a date soon.
3: They've never done anything like that.
5: What's that?
3: The company's never done anything like that, so this is really a big deal.
5: Yeah, I'm not questioning it. I'm not looking a gift horse in the mouth. I'm just going to roll with it.
3: Awesome.
5: So I've just been looking at the resort stuff, and there's so much fun stuff to do.
3: What do you want to do when you get there?
5: Ooh. You know, I like to do a lot of activities, so I don't know. I haven't really picked anything yet because you know what I'm kind of stuck on?
3: Mm-hmm.
5: I got to pick a plus one.
3: God, I didn't even think of that.
1: Oh.
5: Yeah, I know, right? It's the hardest part. Yeah, there's a plus one. So that's where I'm really stuck. But I narrowed this down, you know, because I think it should probably be someone from work.
1: Oh, my gosh.
3: No, that's a good idea.
1: Oh.
5: Yeah. You know what I was thinking? You know who I was thinking that I think I might ask is Marissa.
3: Who?
1: What?
3: Oh.
5: You know Marissa?
3: Oh. Yeah.
5: Yeah, she is so sweet. I mean, I really like her a lot.
3: Aww. Well, didn't she get in trouble with the law like a few years back?
1: What?
5: Huh? What?
3: Yeah, nothing big. I don't want you to have a problem with TSA or something like that.
5: Huh. No, not Marissa. Was she's not on the no-fly list.
3: Yeah, I don't have any idea. I know it's an international trip and stuff. You got to do your passport and... I mean, maybe you should think of somebody else, too. Like, you got another person you're thinking of?
5: Oh. Yeah, you know what? I kind of do have, like, a backup person that I'm thinking of.
3: Yeah?
5: You know Tony? He is so freaking fun. Can you imagine?
3: Yeah.
5: I mean, right? Like, silent disco after the rum cocktails? That would be so fun.
3: Yeah, so but, funny. I mean, sometimes he can... take things a little too far, you know?
1: Oh.
5: What?
3: Maybe
5: what,
3: not.
5: What? I mean, we're on vacation. How far? What do you mean? But you're supposed to, like, let your hair down.
3: Exactly. Like, I've heard he lets more than his hair down.
1: What?
5: What are you? You know which Tony I'm talking about, don't you?
3: Oh, I know Tony. Yeah, Bony Tony.
1: Oh.
3: I know him.
5: You know what? You are not making this easier on me, man.
3: Well, no, I'm sorry, but it's just a big decision is all.
5: Mm. Oh, shoot. Do you think Hillary is thinking she's going to go, our boss?
3: You can't be serious.
5: What do you mean? Because Hillary's, you think she brought really a hard travel partner. She does wear a lot of perfume.
3: Yeah, that's an understatement.
5: Yeah.
3: I mean, maybe there's another option. Have you thought about maybe me as your plus one?
5: Yeah, but I want to do fun stuff like activities, jet ski, pickleball, maybe surfing, you know?
3: But I can do all those things. I can do all of it.
5: No, you can't. You busted your ankle. You can't do anything.
3: That wasn't real. Come on.
1: Oh, no.
5: Wait a minute. Why are there people laughing? Where the heck are you?
1: Conference room.
2: Yeah. The conference room is actually a radio show that you're on right now, Violet, called Brooke and Jeffrey in the Morning.
0: Good morning.
1: Hey.
5: Wait a minute. Why am I on the radio?
3: But no, Violet, I faked the injury. I'm fine. I just wanted you to participate. in the obstacle course.
2: Yeah.
0: You didn't know that, Violet?
2: We thought that you were in on that piece of information.

0: Acting skills on
1: no,
0: that.
1: No, I knew he wasn't around. How am I supposed to know?
2: There wasn't like a wink wink moment between the movies.
3: Yeah. Caden, you must have really sold the injury. Yeah, just falling onto the floor.
4: No, I got picked. You didn't. And I felt bad. So I wanted to make sure you could play. So I faked the injury.
0: Aw.
2: That's a good friend.
1: I mean, okay. But I didn't know that.
5: Okay.
0: Oh, I just thought you'd say thank you.
5: Yeah.
0: Like, he got you a chance to win this trip.
3: That's what this call is about, because he was assuming, since he had kind of gone out of his way to make sure you could participate in the hop-top-thalon or whatever it was called.
0: Obstacle
3: course, yeah. That you would be like, oh, yeah, I should take Caden as my plus one to the Bahamas.
0: You just even said, like, you're such a good friend to him and you trust him.
1: I mean, I did trust him, and now here we are on the radio, and he didn't tell me that.
0: Okay.
1: So that was a weird surprise.
3: Okay, well, that
2: it's
3: was
2: a little sneaky, but.
3: And it was mostly Brooke's idea to put you on the radio, too. So blame her.
4: Mm-hmm. Yeah, what I'm doing right now is nowhere near what Marissa was doing. I mean, we don't know how bad her shoplifting charges or whatever it was.
2: She's got a whole rap sheet, man.
4: I don't have a rap sheet.
3: Okay.
0: Dude, Caden, the door is open. Pitch her. Tell her why you're the best pick.
6: Now's the time.
0: Yeah. Yes.
4: Look, I can do I can do all the rides and all the activities.
3: The jet skis.
4: Right, I've never been to the Bahamas. You wouldn't have been in the event if it wasn't for me, so just pick me and we'll have a great time.
0: There's the pitch. Let's go.
2: There we go.
1: I'm just going to wait on that. I think I'll ask.
0: What?
1: I'm going to ask Marissa. And then if I might ask, if Tony can't come, if Marissa can't come and Tony can't come, then
2: no
1: I guess
2: way.
1: I'll.
3: Hey.
0: You're the third choice.
3: Option C.
6: Above the boss.
0: Unless the boss interjects herself.
3: Yeah. But you know what, Caden? At least we got you on the list. It's not the top of the list, but you're on the sheet.
4: I'm an option, right? I'm number three.
0: Okay.
6: And if the other two were to get hurt ankles, they couldn't go.
0: Oh,
3: or if you plant something in Marissa's desk and the cops find out, there could be a new charge.
1: That's not funny, because I don't think she did anything. So don't even joke about that. That's very serious.
0: You don't know, though.
3: Yeah. Allegedly.
1: Still, don't be putting things in her desk. And don't rag on Tony. He's really cool.
2: Man, she's really standing up for all her other friends.
0: Yeah.
3: I know. Caden, you got some work to do, man, but good luck.
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That's the whole point. You made it to Thursday, so you deserve some amazing hits to keep you company no matter what you're doing today. 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I'm Allie. Here's Kehlani and Hold It.

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Did you get your exercise in this morning? Hot 104.9, it's Allie. If you didn't, don't worry, I'm not judging you. I'm in the same boat. But if you did, you probably used a smartwatch to calculate the amount of calories you burned. Well, according to a study done by Florida International University, your smartwatch is probably lying to you about the amount of calories you've burned. Apparently, you've burned a lot less than your watch is saying. Typical errors from these watches are about 15 to 25%. Some watches are

to 25%. Some watches are off by a lot more. The Apple Watch Series 8 is the watch that gets the closest to the actual amount of calories burned, and the watches that are pretty far off are the Garmin Forerunner and the Samsung Galaxy Watch 5. Those are definitely overestimating your calories. 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It's all right. You're still moving.

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I'm Allie. 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

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The number is 850-383-1049, and you are in full control of this throwback hour. This next request from Cindy. It's 303, Don't Trust Me. 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

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Throwing it back with a song requested by Hannah. Oh, slowing it down with the Jonas Brothers, When You Look Me in the Eye.

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4: 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Last week it was FAMU DRS. At Vernon, Baby Rattlers won 58-8. Leon shut out North Florida Christian 46-0. Godby played Childs. Cougars won 42-10. Rickards went up against Wakulla. Rickards lost 14-7. Florida High beat Madison County in what was a great game to keep the streak alive. 28-26 was the final. McClay beat Mariana 20-6. Osceola Christian took a loss to Baconton Charter 14-7. Lincoln lost to Colquitt 45-17. Lafayette beat Dixie County 49-29. Suwanee shut out Hamilton County 45-0. And Thomasville beat Seminole County 42-6. Want a burger? 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
1: Hot 104.9, keeping you company during your workday. A new study is suggesting that popular fitness watches may significantly be lying to you about the calories you've burned. I'm Allie. Tell you about it next.

Ryan, it's Allie. If you didn't, don't worry, I'm not judging you. I'm in the same boat. But if you did, you probably used a smartwatch to calculate the amount of calories you burned. Well, according to a study done by Florida International University, your smartwatch is probably lying to you about the amount of calories you've burned. Apparently, you've burned a lot less than your watch is saying. Typical errors from these watches are about 15 to 25%. Some watches are off by a lot more. The Apple Watch Series 8 is the watch that gets the closest to the actual amount of calories burned. And the watches that are pretty far off are the Garmin Forerunner and the Samsung Galaxy Watch 5. Those are definitely overestimating your calories. Hot 104.9. It's all right. You're still moving.

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1: And if it's not, can we really have a discussion about that? 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I know you got work. I know you got school. I know you got all... Come on.

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Olivia Dean, Malcolm Todd, Khalid, Leon Thomas, and more. Of course, if you have a song request, just text it in. 850-383-1049. It's Bruno Mars now and Risk It All. For just a

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Maybe you're a podcast person. That's perfect. We have one that you can search up and listen to whenever you want. Twiggins and Allie in the afternoon. Just search for that anywhere you get your podcasts. Somber's on now with My Body Isn't Ready. It's the-

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Cities across America have deemed tomorrow, September 25th, as a new holiday. I'm Allie. I'll tell you what that holiday is coming up next on Hot 104.9. She's a

According to a lot of cities in the U.S., tomorrow is a brand new holiday. Hot 104.9, it's Allie. Dolly Parton is getting a little extra love tomorrow, September 25th, because cities across the globe are recognizing it as Dolly Parton Day, because September 25th, 9 to 5, right? Recognizing her classic hit, 9 to 5. A lot of cities are celebrating with

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3: 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Twiggins will join me in just a few minutes from 3. 3-

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0: 9. Thursday is here. It's Twiggins and Allie in the afternoon. Day number 4 of the squirrel being dead in our studio.
1: Today I feel like it's worse.
0: You think it's bad today?
1: Yeah, I don't know why. It seems worse to me.
0: Well, we found out, thanks to our friends at Truly Nolan Pest Control, that the squirrel is indeed in a place that we cannot get to it.
1: Which is lovely, which means we're just going to have to ride it out.
0: We have to wait for it to dry out, as they say, which is quite disgusting way to put it. So, yeah, we're doing everything we can here, but I feel like it's going to have some adverse health effects down the road.
1: I know. Maybe that's why I was having some weird attack yesterday.
0: Maybe the squirrel had rabies.

0: It's airborne.
1: Okay, no.
0: And you're patient zero of squirrel rabies at Adam's Radio Group. I think you can get some money from that.
1: Maybe so. I probably
0: take all the money from the company.
1: No.
0: Go bankrupt.
1: All over a dead squirrel.
0: All over a dead squirrel. Who knows? 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

Your preset should already be here. And if it's not, can we really have a discussion about that? Because you need to get your life straight. I mean, what are you thinking? I know you got work. I know you got school. I know you got all. Come on, lock it in. 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
1: Swifties are getting pumped for tomorrow, and Taylor Swift knows it. She revealed the first 13 seconds of her Patient Zero music video this morning.
0: I think I have that, actually. I think I have some of the audio from
1: Let's hear it.
0: It's a little sneak peek. That's all I got.
1: Sounds as epic as ever, though.
0: Yes, thank you.

0: Well, the music video is going to feature Dakota Johnson and Colin Farrell. They're both in it. The teaser has a black rose, bodies floating in water, a grave, Taylor crying. Yeah. The guy who shot it won Oscars for The Revenant, Birdman, and Gravity. The full video premieres during the VMAs on Sunday.
1: And that song, Patient Zero, drops tonight. We're going to have it along with the other ones that she drops all day tomorrow. Allie was working on something in here earlier today. I think you're going to be playing a lot of Taylor Swift songs tomorrow.
0: A lot of Taylor. I mean? Throwback Taylor, newer Taylor. We're just going to kind of take it over with her.
1: Are you like going deep?
0: Oh, I'm going deep.
1: Okay.
0: No, I always do.
1: That's going to be happening tomorrow all day long right here on Hot 104.9. That's your hot takes.
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2: We will climb to the mid to low 80s this late afternoon. Clouds will start to roll in and the winds will pick up. Gusts could reach as high as 20 miles per hour, but that will be the only impact this afternoon. Rain chances are very low after that front came through yesterday, and that will last through the weekend. From the ABC 27 First to Know Weather Center, I'm meteorologist Ryan Gold.
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1: Yeah, we are. And that $100 gift card is going to go far because they have BOGO going on right now, so you're going to want to win it. It's

0: 104.9 Twiggins and Allie in the afternoon. Another Am I the Jerk coming from our voicemail line at 850-383-1049. Love getting these. We appreciate it. If you don't want to be on the radio, you can just leave us a voicemail and we'll put it on for you. All right, so we've got Jenna's message ready to go. Let's see what she has to say and we'll find out if she's the jerk.
1: Hey, this is Jenna. I listen to your show. I absolutely love it. So I got a question for the audience, and maybe you guys can help me make a decision. My upstairs neighbor's kid carpools to school with my kids every day. I drive them. And, you know, I've been kind of, the thought's been crossing my mind, maybe I should ask them for a little bit of gas money. I mean, gas is a little bit expensive nowadays. So is that wrong? Like, is it wrong for me to ask them for gas money? Because honestly, I'm thinking about putting my kid on the school bus. So I don't know. You guys, let me know.
0: Gas is expensive right now.
2: This is interesting.
0: You know
2: to
0: what
2: me.
0: You know what they say? Gas, grass, or ass. No one rides for free. You know.
2: I guess, but in my opinion, I'd be taking my kid to school anyway. So yeah, your kid can tag along, especially if it's something. Now, if they're perfectly capable of driving their kid to school, then we should trade off. But if they can't because of work or whatever,
0: I think that the parents that are, you know, having the kid ride with them should automatically ask if that can contribute some gas money for this, especially in
2: that's
0: this
2: courtesy.
0: In this day and age, in this economy.
2: Yeah.
0: I mean, gas is expensive, and don't even get me started. I was driving a diesel truck last weekend paying $6 a gallon.
2: Mm-hmm.
0: So, I don't know. It's up to the audience, though. 850-383-1049. Is Jenna the jerk for asking her neighbors for gas money because their kid rides to school with her? We'll talk about it coming up on Hot 104.9.

0: We're back with Am I the Jerk on Hot 104.9. Jenna left us a voicemail message. Basically, her dilemma is this. She takes her upstairs neighbor's kid to school every morning. He grabs a ride with her kid and her, and now she's like, look, gas is expensive. Should I ask for gas money from my neighbor since I am the one driving every day?
1: Yeah, this one, I don't know. It gets a little sticky because it's like they probably feel awkward. I mean, they would feel awkward if you asked them, I think. But
0: I don't think there's any hurt in asking, but that's just my opinion. So let's go to the phone right now and see what everyone's saying. Ashley's on the phone. Ashley, is she a jerk for asking for the gas money? What do you think?
2: Yeah, I think it's a jerk move to ask for money. It won't be taken well. They know what they're doing. If they haven't offered by you asking, it's not going to make it better. It's just going to make it weird. So definitely just let that one.
0: Yeah, but here's the thing. They do know exactly what they're doing, and that's the problem. I mean,
1: well, or maybe they don't realize, you know, maybe they can't take their kid to school because of, like I said, their work or something, and then they haven't thought to contribute.
0: So but that becomes right. Jenna's problem?
1: Well, no, but maybe Jenna should say, hey, can you take my kids to school every Tuesday and I'll take them whatever, like switch off.
0: Okay, so what you're saying is sometimes it's better to be a good neighbor than to be a gritty neighbor like me, you know, or a petty neighbor. Right.
2: If they're depending on you for that, then who knows what's going on in their life?
0: I don't know if anybody said anybody was dependent on this. I think that it just was a thing where it's like, oh, my God, you're going that way anyway.
1: Yeah, I wish I was more aware of the situation. But if it is just you're going that way anyway, yeah, she should offer up something.
0: Yeah, it's hard when you just have a voicemail to work off of. Let's go to Brandon now. Brandon, what are your thoughts? Is Jenna, would she be a jerk, I guess, for asking for gas money when she's already given this kid a ride to school?
3: I mean, if they're carpooling, that should be established. You got to, like, you know, gas is also what, $5 a gallon now? Whatever it is,
0: yeah,
3: you got to establish that boundary from the get-go.
0: Yeah, I mean, I wouldn't mind bringing it up at all is what I'm saying.
3: Oh, no, of course. No, are you kidding me? Yeah, this is real-life stuff. You know, everyone just doesn't get to skate by with things that cost money.
1: Mm.
3: What's next? You know, just dropping off groceries for free and they don't say nothing? They just say, yo, where's my next meal? Get out.
0: Exactly, and that's what I'm saying. See, I'm not the only one.
1: I know you're not the only one, but I do think there is something to be said about a little generosity, especially when you're already doing it.
0: Thank you so much for the call, Brandon. Appreciate it.
3: Yeah, bud.
0: All right. Yeah, I mean, maybe maybe I'm a jerk here, but also maybe I'm also a realist and I'm thinking about what's going on in my life. And there's an extra person riding in the car. It's

0: called carpooling. It's supposed to make the trip easier and less expensive. People do it to work all the time. Mm-hmm. I mean, look, the city bus isn't free.
1: Okay, yeah, that's, I don't know.
0: The school bus is free, though. The school bus is free. You could get the kid on the school bus.
1: Well, that's true. But I feel like in most parental situations, like, we know you give some, you take some. Like,
0: this person seems like all they're doing is taking. There is no giving.
1: That's fair.
0: All taking and no giving, as the late Dolly Parton once said, you know? It's all 104.9.
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0: to count down the top four songs in the capital city, as chosen by you. 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
1: It's all brought to you by Poor Paul's Poor House, where we will be broadcasting live starting at 3 o'clock on Saturday for the Noles and the Central Arkansas game. 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
2: Ooh-wee, it's going to be packed.
1: So if your parent is an FSU alumni, they already know about Poor Paul's. Give them some nostalgia. Give them some of that serotonin, dopamine that they remember from their time here at Florida State, and bring them by to see us and watch the game on the big screen Saturday. We'll be there at 3.

0: Tom 104.9, it's the Tallahassee Top 4 at 4, brought to you by Poor Paul's Poor House. You know, I was thinking, it's Parents Weekend. I wonder how many people that are in school now, enrolled in the university, may have been conceived after a night at Poor Paul's Poor House.
1: That's a crazy thought.
0: 18, 19, 20 years ago. Your mom and dad were there. And
1: that
0: they were
1: is
0: hanging out at the bar. Maybe they were spinning the wheel, and then something else ended up getting spun.
1: Oh, ew!
0: So I'm just thinking.
1: I don't like to think about a conception.
0: But I was just thinking about it. I mean, I'm thinking about how many kids were conceived at that bar.
1: Yeah, at the bar.
0: It's, well, probably
1: after the
0: probably
1: bar.
0: Probably those walls could talk.

0: It's not 104.9. It's time now for your hot takes. Oh, yes.
1: Yeah. Drake's OVO brand is going to be releasing a Degrassi collection tomorrow for the show's 25th anniversary.
0: I love this. This is the show that raised me, y'all.
1: Yeah, this is definitely your age. I watched a little Degrassi, but it was slightly before my time. Well, Drake played Jimmy Brooks from 2001 to 2009. I didn't realize he was on the show that long.
0: Yeah, he was.
1: But these new clothes are going to bring back Jimmy's basketball story and the blue and gold Degrassi Panthers look. There's going to be a varsity jacket, a Panthers football jersey.
0: I need the jersey.
1: A number 86 for Drake's birth year. I mean, he really is going all in with this collection, and it launches tomorrow morning at 10 a.m.
0: He was doing an interview the other day talking about this collab, and he was saying that when Jimmy, if you don't know, spoiler alert, his character gets shot at a school shooting later on in the series, and he had no idea that it was happening until he was doing a read-through with the cast. Mm. And he said, you know, it really changed him because he had to do some homework and figure out, you know, how someone that has gone through something like that continues after that event in their life. So, you know, Drake has a past, and this is, you know, where I knew Drake before he was where he is now.
1: 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Shop online at warnerkia.com.
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2: Layers of clouds around for late today and this evening, but we're going to be hard-pressed to get any kind of rain. Drier air coming in on a breeze from the northeast that will push our low to 65 overnight and keep our high Friday mild with an expectation of 84 degrees and sunshine with a few clouds. From the ABC 27 First Snow Weather Center, I'm Chief Meteorologist Casanova Nurse.
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0: 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And super pumped, one of my favorite things of the year that we get to do. And you could also have a chance to win and go see it for yourself.
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0: 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This is very Seattle. A bunch of people got together and opened up what is being called an inconvenience store.
1: Love that. Also, the Oxford English Dictionary is adding some very strange words.
0: Tell you all about it in your Weird News Roundup coming up next.

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1: Kicking it off in Seattle, artists took over a former 7-Eleven in Seattle and turned it into an inconvenience store. The shelves are filled with things no

0: maybe send a message out to Brooke and Jeffrey in the morning. They're in Seattle.
1: Oh, they could do a little stop by.
0: I can send Jose over there and see. This would be a good task for Jose.
1: For sure.
0: Next up, former Patriots kicker Adam Vinatieri climbed into the Andes to set a record for the highest altitude field goal.
1: Whoa.
0: The kick happened more than 16,000 feet above sea level. I don't know how he was even trying to breathe up there. The air, they think, may help the ball travel, but it also makes it, for him, very hard to kick it. He already had 4 Super Bowl rings. Apparently, you know, he's in retirement, but he needed one more field goal where breathing was part of the challenge, and if it wasn't already for him.
1: Love that. Next up, the Oxford English Dictionary added more than a dozen words that people in Bermuda and the Caribbean have used for years. One is hornerman. In Trinidad and Tobago, it means an unfaithful man or a man involved with somebody else's partner.
0: I thought that was just a horner man. Horner man, yes.
1: The update also includes shadish for chorizo, sugar cake, peanut punch, and words tied to folklore and carnival.
0: Isn't shadish, isn't that what Drake's saying? Like, shadish on the beat, kabang. All of my ups say this. No, I don't think he's saying that.
1: I was
0: going
1: to say, it supposedly means chorizo, so I don't know how that would
0: connect. Yeah, but anyway, about the horner man, somebody just found a much more official word for a man that's causing problems in those streets. Finally, a Japanese company is seeing growing interest in an unusual way to protect cars from flooding. Allie, listen up. Because this happened to you. It happens way too often for you. Plastic covers that let vehicles float instead of becoming submerged. They're calling these like car condoms.
1: What?
0: They cost about $560 for a mid-sized car.
1: That's not bad, actually.
0: Yeah, so if you're living in a flood-prone area, you can put this on your car. That way it won't sink, and it'll... I mean, in your case, all you got to do to prevent this is roll up the windows or keep the top
1: your car. We don't have to worry about, like, intense floods like that.
0: No, you just need to roll them up. Top 104.9, that is your Weird News Roundup.

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1: My name is Mr. Fugazi, and this is my partner, Ren K. Dink.
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And Twiggins and Allie in the afternoon. Thank you so much for getting ready to head on home with us. If you want to hear something for the 5 o'clock free ride, you can always send us a text, 850-383-1049. 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
0: Found a Reddit thread which asked that question, and we're going to go through it. 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Talk about it. 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
1: Congratulations are in order to Taylor Lautner and his wife, Taylor Lautner. Yes, who have welcomed their first child together.
0: Now, we said a couple weeks ago that they were thinking about doing Taylor Lautner as well.
1: Yeah, you ready for this?
0: Yes.
1: So they posted a picture of her on their Instagram and they said, 1 week loving our sweet Lenny. They named her Lennon Taylor Lautner. So they did it in the middle name, which means she could choose to be called Taylor if she wanted to continue on the tradition.
0: They were determined one way or another to get Taylor in that baby's name.
1: Yeah, I mean, come on. They had to.
0: I have friends that actually have the same first. Well, now they have the same first and last name, but they were both named Jordan. Boy Jordan and girl Jordan. Yeah. So that's what we had to, that's what we always refer to them as.
1: Now they're going to have to name their kid Jordan.
0: No, they didn't. They have two now and they're not Jordans anywhere in the name.
1: That's your hot takes brought to you by Warner Kia. 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

0: 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Tomorrow, we're going to be drawing for that $100 Shoe Station gift card. 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

0: It's on 104.9 Twiggins and Allie in the afternoon. So a Reddit thread asked which hobbies have ended more relationships than people realize. Is it golf? Is it gaming? Is it, you know, running, marathon training, cars, fishing? I mean, the list keeps going on.
1: Yeah, notice how most of those are men hobbies, I will say. Like, I mean, yes, women like golf, but usually when they go to the
0: marathon
1: extreme,
0: it's because of men. Marathon training can be a woman thing.
1: But women just don't take it to the extreme like men do. That's just my opinion.
0: I think
1: like, in a good way, they don't.
0: I think that people get into relationships and decide that every free hour should now belong to their significant other. And I don't think that that's the case. You're still allowed to do things that are your own and things that you enjoy.
1: No, I don't think that's the case either. But when, you know, people decide to, like, go to a golf tournament instead of your wife's father's funeral,
0: okay,
1: which
0: happens.
1: Okay,
0: well, that's a lot.
1: No, it happens, though. Like, men go, they get very intense about their golf or
0: hunting. No one's doing that. No one's saying, I can't go to a wedding with you because I've got to go golfing.
1: No, that literally was on this Reddit thread. Like, someone did do that.
0: That's one guy.
1: But no, men do, like, for instance, like, in my community, a lot of people hunting, they'll spend months away hunting, which I, as a wife, I enjoy a little independence sometimes, not gonna lie.
0: You like when they go away?
1: No, not like I always miss him, but it's good to miss your partner every now and then, you know?
0: Yeah. What do you think? One thing for me would be, it depends on how much this hobby costs and if I'm going to be footing the bill for it. Now, money will change it. One person on this thread said a partner spent $15,000 on their game in 3 months. And didn't say anything.
1: Yeah, no, that's not okay. I'm not doing $15,000 for one singular game. Like, you know, Tyler, he'll get in on these hobbies though too. Like,
0: yeah,
1: my husband,
0: he gets into game.
1: He's done all of them. Yeah, he'll get into gaming one time and then he'll switch. He'll go to fishing. They'll switch to go to hunting.
0: And hunting are always a thing though.
1: Yeah, well, they have their seasons though. Like, we're about to be in hunting season, so
0: right,
1: you can expect to not see him very soon.
0: But then look at us. I mean, our hobby is, like, we like to go and go to concerts and travel, and we're gone all the time.
1: Exactly, and it's great. It's fabulous.
0: Yeah, and he's nice, but some husbands would not like it if they were with their male co-host going off to Cleveland, Ohio for the weekend, or
1: that's
0: going
1: true.
0: To Atlanta.
1: Tyler's very good about
0: he
1: that.
0: He is. Well, he knows
1: he doesn't really have a choice.
0: He's like, there's not really going to be a problem
1: no,
0: here.
1: No, he knows I love it. So

0: Yeah.
1: I think that when you know
2: he doesn't want to go.
1: No, he doesn't.
2: He doesn't want to go.
1: No.
2: If we ask him if he wants to go.
1: That's the thing about hobbies is like if you know your partner enjoys it and it's something that gives them like fulfillment, then you let them do it. Now, if it like takes over their entire life, sure, have a conversation. But
2: I think the bottom line here is all underlying things like if they are being secret about something or if they are
1: wasting money
2: or going somewhere, making a choice to do this instead of going to something that's important to you. It's not the hobby itself. Right. It's more about their personality and the way that they behave.
1: Yeah, are they being selfish with their hobby or are they just like living life?
2: So if that's what you start to see, then you might want to rethink your relationship. 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

0: My name is Mr. Fugazi, and this is my partner, Ren K. Dink.
1: How you doing?
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1: Swifties are getting pumped for tomorrow, and Taylor Swift knows it. She revealed the first 13 seconds of her Patient Zero music video this morning.
0: I think I have that, actually. I think I have some of the audio from
1: Let's hear it.
0: It's a little sneak peek. It's all got.
1: Sounds as epic as ever, though.
0: Yes, thank you.
1: Well, the music video is going to feature Dakota Johnson and Colin Farrell. They're both in it. The teaser has a black rose, bodies floating in water, a grave, Taylor crying. Yeah. The guy who shot it won Oscars for The Revenant, Birdman, and Gravity. The full video premieres during the VMAs on Sunday.
0: And that song, Patient Zero, drops tonight. We're going to have it along with the other ones that she drops all day tomorrow. Allie was working on something in here earlier today. I think you're going to be playing a lot of Taylor Swift songs tomorrow.
1: A lot of Taylor. Throwback Taylor, newer Taylor. We're just going to kind of take it over with her.
0: Are you like going deep?
1: Oh, I'm going deep.
0: Okay.
1: No, I always do.
0: That's going to be, it's going to be happening tomorrow all day long right here on Hot 104.9. That's your hot takes.
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1: Yeah, we are. 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So you're going to want to win it. New York City.

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Let me break it down for you, this the real challenge. You caught Future when you didn't see the club. Hey, what? Lil Baby help you get your lingo up. What? 21, get your first street.

0: 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Another Am I the Jerk coming from our voicemail line at 850-383-1049. Love getting these. We appreciate it. If you don't want to be on the radio, you can just leave us a voicemail and we'll put it on for you. All right, so we've got Jenna's message ready to go. Let's see what she has to say and we'll find out if she's the jerk.
1: Hey, this is Jenna. I listen to your show. I absolutely love it. So I got a question for the audience and maybe you guys can help me make a decision. My upstairs neighbor's kid carpools to school with my kids every day. I drive them. And, you know, I've been kind of, the thought's been crossing my mind, maybe I should ask them for a little bit of gas money. I mean, gas is a little bit expensive nowadays. So is that wrong? Like, is it wrong for me to ask them for gas money? Because honestly, I'm thinking about putting my kid on the school bus. So I don't know. You guys, let me know.
0: Gas is expensive right now.
2: This is interesting
0: to
2: me.
0: You know what they say, gas, grass, or ass, no one rides for free, you know?
2: I guess, but in my opinion, I'd be taking my kid to school anyway. So yeah, your kid can tag along, especially if it's something. Now, if they're perfectly capable of driving their kid to school, then we should trade off. But if they can't because of work or whatever.
0: I think that the parents that are, you know, having the kid ride with them should automatically ask if that can contribute some gas money for this, especially in
2: that's
0: this
2: courtesy.
0: In this day and age, in this economy.
2: Yeah.
0: I mean, gas is expensive, and don't even get me started. I was driving a diesel truck last weekend, paying $6 a gallon.
2: Mm-hmm.
0: So, I don't know. It's up to the audience, though. 850-383-1049. Is Jenna the jerk for asking her neighbors for gas money because their kid rides to school with her? We'll talk about it coming up on Hot 104.9.

0: 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Jenna left us a voicemail message. Basically, her dilemma is this. She takes her upstairs neighbor's kid to school every morning. He grabs a ride with her kid and her, and now she's like, look, gas is expensive. Should I ask for gas money from my neighbor since I am the one driving every day?
1: Yeah, this one, I don't know. It gets a little sticky because it's like they probably feel awkward. I mean, they would feel awkward if you asked them, I think. But
0: I don't think there's any hurt in asking, but that's just my opinion. So let's go to the phone right now and see what everyone's saying. Ashley's on the phone. Ashley, is she a jerk for asking for the gas money? What do you think?
2: Yeah, I think it's a jerk move to ask for money. It won't be taken well. They know what they're doing. If they haven't offered by you asking, it's not going to make it better. It's just going to make it weird. So definitely just let that one.
0: Yeah, but here's the thing. They do know exactly what they're doing, and that's the problem. I mean,
1: well, or maybe they don't realize, you know, maybe they can't take their kid to school because of, like I said, their work or something, and then they haven't thought to contribute.
0: So but that becomes
1: right.
0: Jenna's problem?
1: Well, no, but maybe Jenna should say, hey, can you take my kids to school every Tuesday and I'll take them, whatever, like switch off.
0: Okay, so what you're saying is sometimes it's better to be a good neighbor than to be a gritty neighbor like me, you know, or a petty neighbor. Right.
2: If they're depending on you for that, then who knows what's going on in their life?
0: I don't know if anybody said anybody was dependent on this. I think that it just was a thing where it's like, oh, my God, you're going that way anyway.
1: Yeah, I wish I was more aware of the situation. But if it is just you're going that way anyway, yeah, she should offer up something.
0: Yeah, it's hard when you just have a voicemail to work off of. Let's go to Brandon now. Brandon, what are your thoughts? Is Jenna, would she be a jerk, I guess, for asking for gas money when she's already given this kid a ride to school?
3: I mean, if they're carpooling, that should be established. You got to, like, you know, gas is also over $5. A gallon now, whatever it is.
0: Yes.
3: Yeah, you got to establish that boundary from the get-go.
0: Yeah, I mean, I wouldn't mind bringing it up at all is what I'm saying.
3: Oh, no, of course. No, are you kidding me? Yeah, this is real-life stuff. You know, everyone just doesn't get to skate by with things that cost money.
1: Mm.
3: What's next? You know, just dropping off groceries for free and they don't say nothing? They just say, yo, where's my next meal? Get out.
0: Exactly. And that's what I'm saying. See, I'm not the only one.
1: I know you're not the only one, but I do think there is something to be said about a little generosity, especially when you're already doing it.
0: Thank you so much for the call, Brandon. Appreciate it.
3: Yeah, bud.
0: All right. Yeah, I mean, maybe I'm maybe I'm a jerk here, but also maybe I'm also a realist and I'm thinking about what's going on in my life. And there's an extra person riding in the car. It's called carpooling. It's supposed to make the trip easier and less expensive. People do it to work all the time. Mm-hmm. I mean, look, the city bus isn't free.
1: Okay, yeah, that's, I don't know.
0: The school bus is free, though. The school bus is free. You could get the kid on the school bus.
1: Well, that's true. But I feel like in most parental situations, like, we know you give some, you take some. Like,
0: this person seems like all they're doing is taking. There is no giving.
1: That's fair.
0: All taking and no giving, as the late Dolly Parton once said, you know? It's Hot 104.9.
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0: on 104.9 Twiggins and Alley in the afternoon. Thank you so much for hanging out with us all day today. Coming up tomorrow, Allie's got some great Taylor Swift music in store for you all day, including the brand new song Patient Zero.
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